rustling in the night. My dog is growling in the dark. 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I know you

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I'd rather look and listen, listen, not talk. To faces and names.

0: 2 o'clock in the morning and the sun shining bright, nigga, on this side.
1: Yes, sir. Yes, sir.
0: Dizzle. Praying all my niggas live long.
1: Rosé.
0: Pray all my niggas rich forever. You heard me? Black kings. You heard me?
1: Dizzle.

0: why here we ain't go in through the back door?
1: Well, ain't this your house?
2: The front is easy. What you mean?
3: You don't lock my key.
1: Think you left your key?
0: This got gold standing outside. This man here, man. What this here, man? This thing got a Sudoku box just to open up the doggone? I'm gonna open up your door. This nigga knocking on his own house.
4: Hey! Hey, how's it going? Is the video going good?
2: Yeah, it's so far.
4: Do you want something to drink? Do you want something to drink?
2: Yeah.
4: You know I got the drink. I'm really the plug. Sipping on some scissor. Sipping, you know, you feel me? You wanna come in?
1: We'll come in. Hold up. Close the door. Close the door right quick, girl.
0: Ooh, this big ass street.
1: Close the door, white woman. What the hell you got going on here, man? What the hell? See, that's that Harlem bullshit.
2: I told you it's an Airbnb.
1: Airbnb, but it came with a white woman down here. This is home invasion. I had to get tied up.
2: I say we go in there and see what's going on. What's the worst that could possibly happen?
1: 25 to life.
2: Nigga, we black superheroes, man.
1: Hold up, let me see. Excuse me, white woman.
4: Yes.
1: Are you down with the get down?
4: You wanna come in? You can come in. That's cool.
1: She must know about this, but she gonna learn.
4: What's going on with?
1: Back up. You'll find out. Back up.

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I talked about being a mama, having kids someday. 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I love to laugh with you, you were never my mistake. A blessing. 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I learned so much, you were like my second adolescence. 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My heart crying at the thought of memories I utter. Cause whenever, wherever, you were always there for me. And for that, I always love you.

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Let's take it to Union Square. Let's take it back to the LQ. I wave your hands like you just don't care. Let's take it back to the old school. Let's take it to Union Square. Let's take it back to the LQ.

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Microphone check, check, microphone check, phase 4. It's Thursday Eve and here we are for another techno ride. And we have an international guest and he's next up. But first, the first hour was Skov Boden, the one and only. Thank you very much for riding the groove with us. Next up, second time in our studio, a big man, a big personality. And this is gonna be a big hour of techno music. This is Ben Champal from Hamburg. Let's go, let's go. This is phase 4 till midnight.

joke. Hello, hello. This is Extension, an extended version of Phase 4. We have another visit, an international guest, straight from Manchester. It's Concierge. Let's go jungle, let's go deep, let's go rumble. Thank you very much, Ben Champal. It was a pleasure to have you back in our studio. See you again, and have a nice trip back to Hamburg.

been great talking to you. And I hope I'll see you the next time you're passing through. You know, it's like I said,